There is strength that we all have. It's not the strength we show.

I'm gonna tell you a little story about a man named Ed, who used to sleep and dance with the dead. Dead! Skin!

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I know you're going to like it too. It's called Children of the Day.

In a foreign field he lay, lonely soldier, unknown grave. On his dying words he prays, tell the world of Passchendaele.

We're all ready to have some fucking fun here tonight, right? We all came to the right place. Now we're doing some shit from the And Justice For All album. And I know you guys are ready to sing loud as a motherfucker, so no worries here. You're gonna put your eyeballs on Jason, because he's gonna show you what the fuck to do here.

silicone. 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